Give up, give up, give up, give up, give up, give up, give up, give up, give up, give up, give up, give up, give up, give up, give up, give up, give up, give up, give up, give up, give up, give up, give up, give up, give up, give up, give up, give up, give up, give up, give up, give up, give up, give up, give up, give up, give up, give up, give up, give up, give up, give up, give up, give up, give up, give up, give up, give up, give up, give up, give up, give up, give up, give up, give up, give up, give up, give up, give up, give up, give up, give up, give up, give up, give up, give up, give up, give up, give up, give up, give up, give up, give up, give up, give up, give up, give up, give up, give up, give up, give up, give up, give up, give up, give up, give up, give up, give up, give up, give up, give up, give up, give up, give up, give up, give up, give up, give up, give up, give up, give up, give up, give up, give up, give up, give up, give up, give up, give up, give up, give up, give up, give up, give up, give up, give up, give up, give up, give up, give up, give up, give up, give up, give up, give up, give up

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You're an energy that exists outside of your physical self. Now feel the music, that circuitry of sound. Feel the music, feel the underground.

socially. 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You know what I'm saying? It's not a musical formula. 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

weather cold, the weather so chill, chilly, willy, penguin feather road. 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

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It's crazy because you know my favorite bands are Earth, Wind & Fire. And they were like... Everybody loves summer, but summer's just spring's bitch. 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
1: 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Everybody will be dancing and be feeling it right. 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

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A nova música portuguesa em destaque. 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

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I just go with the flow. 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Música do baú.

0: 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Toca a estudar ao som da melhor música. Rua FM, a tua rádio no Sul.
1: You know, everybody's been telling me what they think about me for the last few months. Maybe it's time I tell them what I think about.